0: Industry informed that Indian Railways registered 6.14% growth in freight loading, with 135 million tons loaded in September, as compared to over 127 million tons during the same month last year. It said that several major commodity segments also recorded strong growth during the month. The ministry said that the food grain loading grew by 25%, clinker by 20%, domestic container by 10%, coal by 9%, balance other goods by 8.2%, mineral oil by 6%, finished steel by 5.5%, and iron ore by 5.2%. Dr. Sharma, how significant is this continued growth in freight that I just read about? And how does it indicate about the growing consumption pattern?
1: Yes, Mr. Lake, this is very important aspect as freight increases with a good number. That indicates the consumption trajectory is very strong, and our business segment or the exports are also very strong. So this is a very positive indicator for the overall consumption trajectory and our logistics and our competitiveness in the global market. So I believe the coming days or the coming months will be again very robust for the Indian economy and supporting the economy and supporting the growth trajectory at the larger level.
0: Global crude oil prices declined today. Brent crude was trading 1.8% lower at $104.72 per barrel. West Texas Intermediate crude was trading 2% lower at $91.84 per barrel at the time of writing this report. Dr. Sharma, is this decline in oil good enough for us in India?
1: I think crude prices are very volatile. We can't trust on this small decline. When there is some talk, positive talk between US and Iran, and prices are decelerating significantly, falling drastically at the normal levels, then we can say that yes, crude prices are now benefiting the growth or the economy.
0: So which domestic themes, Dr. Sharma, do you think will define the next phase of Indian market? Manufacturing, capex, financialization, digital economy, or consumption?
1: I think, as I mentioned, consumption is a strong support for the economy. That is at the forefront of the overall growth trajectory. If the consumption is not there, then the economy can't grow in a significant way. So this is the major factor. And second, to speed the economic trajectory, the digitalization is very important. That is, again, India is a leader in the digital economy at the global level. And thirdly, the earnings of the businesses are also very important.
2: Yeah. Dr. Sharma, is karyakram mein shamil hone ke liye humse mahatvapurna charcha karne ke liye aapka bahut bahut dhanyawad.
1: Ji, shukriya.
0: Thank you for being with us. And before we close the headlines once again, benchmark domestic indices gain over 1.5%, Sensex surges over 1,100 points, Nifty settles above 22,700. Prime Minister condemns weaponization of global interconnectedness, positions India as a dependable ally. International Monetary Fund raises India's GDP growth forecast to 7% for current financial year, and UPI merchant discount rate on select person-to-merchant transactions to be implemented after Diwali. That's all we have in this edition of Market Mantra. Till tomorrow, goodbye.
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1: This is Akashvani, the news read by Navneet Singh. Prime Minister Narendra Modi and his Canadian counterpart Mark Carney have agreed to build on the positive momentum in bilateral ties and work towards concrete outcomes across key areas of the strategic partnership. These areas include trade, energy, technology, security, and people-to-people ties. Both leaders had a warm and productive telephonic conversation. Mr. Modi said in a social media post that India and Canada are together contributing towards a more stable and prosperous world. Meanwhile, Canadian Foreign Minister Anita Anand arrived in New Delhi on a two-day visit to India last evening. During her visit, she will meet External Affairs Minister Dr. S. Jaishankar and Skill Development and Entrepreneurship Minister Jayant Chaudhary today. The first BIMSTEC Home Ministers meeting concluded in New Delhi with adoption of Delhi Declaration. In the declaration, the BIMSTEC nations have strongly condemned terrorism and violent extremism conducive to terrorism in all its forms and manifestations, including cross-border terrorism. In the declaration, the BIMSTEC nations reiterated their determination to prevent, combat, and eliminate terrorism and violent extremism conducive to terrorism in a comprehensive and sustained manner in accordance with the UN Charter and international law. Finance Minister Nirmala Sitharaman has said that the government is open to hearing suggestions on the removal of long-term capital gains tax during consultations for the upcoming union budget. Ms. Sitharaman said this while speaking at the Bloomberg New Economy Forum in New Delhi yesterday. She added that the government will continue to follow a disciplined fiscal approach while protecting spending on key areas such as welfare, education, and healthcare. She said the Reserve Bank of India may take further measures to curb rupee volatility.
2: Rupee has reached a low and RBI is making a lot of efforts through their regulatory powers to make sure that rupee stays stable. They are not trying to fix the rupee. They are trying to stop the volatility. And for that, there is a lot of effort from RBI's side. The latest one was also a set of measures taken 2 days ago. And as a result, you saw the rupee sort of holding on and probably appreciating in value 1% or something. So these efforts from RBI, I understand, will continue.
1: External Affairs Minister Dr. S. Jaishankar stressed that peace and stability along the border are key to maintaining normal relations between India and China. Speaking at Bloomberg New Economy Forum in New Delhi, he said that the relationship will have consequences if peace and tranquility in the border areas is disturbed. Minister of State for Information and Broadcasting and Parliamentary Affairs Dr. L. Murugan has resigned from both his ministries as well as membership of Rajya Sabha. In a letter to Prime Minister Narendra Modi, Dr. Murugan said that he wishes to return to the grassroots, stand with the party workers and dedicate full time to strengthening the BJP in Tamil Nadu ahead of the 2029 Lok Sabha elections. Vice President C.P. Radhakrishnan has expressed grief over the loss of lives in a boat capsizing incident in the river Ganga in Vaishali district of Bihar. In a social media post, the Vice President extended his heartfelt condolences to the bereaved families and prayed for strength and courage for them to bear the irreparable loss. He also prayed for the safety of those still missing. Union Commerce and Industry Minister Piyush Goyal met with the Vice Prime Minister and Minister of Industry and Trade of the Czech Republic, Karel Havlicek, in New Delhi yesterday. In a social media post, Mr. Goyal said that they explored avenues to strengthen bilateral trade and investment, encourage joint manufacturing and industrial partnerships. They also discussed expanding cooperation in railways, mobility, defense and advanced technologies. India's Anand Kumar Velkumar has won bronze in the 500-meter sprint at the World Skate Games 2026 in Asunción, Paraguay.

0: momentum in bilateral ties and work towards concrete outcomes across key areas of the strategic partnership. These areas include trade, energy, technology, security, and people-to-people ties. Both leaders had a warm and productive telephonic conversation. Mr. Modi said in a social media post that India and Canada are together contributing towards a more stable and prosperous world. Meanwhile, Canadian Foreign Minister Anita Anand arrived in New Delhi on a two-day visit to India last evening. During her visit, she will meet External Affairs Minister Dr. S. Jaishankar and Skill Development and Entrepreneurship Minister Jayant Chaudhary today. PM Modi has said that the centre has embodied the principle of power to empower in its governance approach and work culture. Speaking at the Bloomberg New Economy Forum in New Delhi, PM Modi said that India's economic growth is taking place on strong foundation amidst global uncertainty. Mr. Modi said the government's constant endeavour is to ensure that India's capabilities open new doors of opportunity for other countries as well.
1: जब दुनिया को अफोर्डेबल मेडिसिन की जरूरत होती है तो हर पांच में से एक जेनरिक मेडिसिन भारत से आती है जब डिजिटल आइडेंटिटी और पेमेंट के सॉल्यूशन चाहिए तो भारत में विकसित मॉडल दिखता है ये स्पष्ट है कि जब भी दुनिया को एक स्टेडी पिलर की जरूरत होती है तो भारत अपना दायित्व समझते हुए हाथ आगे बढ़ाता है
0: At least 13 people died after a boat capsized in the river Ganga in the Raghopur Dayara area of Bihar's Vaishali district last night. According to the Vaishali district magistrate Varsha Singh, six people have been rescued, while police and SDRF teams have launched search operations for those still missing. Most of the deceased are minors who were travelling on the boat to attend a feast. Vice President C.P. Radhakrishnan and PM Modi expressed grief over the incident and offered condolences to the bereaved families. The PM also announced an ex gratia of 2 lakh rupees from the PM's National Relief Fund to the next of kin of each deceased. The injured will be provided financial assistance of 50,000 rupees each. Bihar Chief Minister Samrat Chaudhary condoled the loss of life in the incident and announced an ex gratia of 4 lakh rupees to the kin of each deceased. The first BIMSTEC Home Ministers meeting concluded in New Delhi with adoption of Delhi Declaration. In the declaration, the BIMSTEC nations have strongly condemned terrorism and violent extremism conducive to terrorism in all its forms and manifestations, including cross-border terrorism. In the declaration, the BIMSTEC nations reiterated their determination to prevent, combat and eliminate terrorism and violent extremism conducive to terrorism in a comprehensive and sustained manner, in accordance with the UN Charter and international law. BIMSTEC was established in 1997 to promote economic and technical cooperation among 7 countries around the Bay of Bengal, Bangladesh, Bhutan, India, Myanmar, Nepal, Sri Lanka and Thailand. Minister of State for Information and Broadcasting and Parliamentary Affairs, Dr. L. Murugan, has resigned from both his ministries as well as membership of Rajya Sabha. In a letter to PM Modi, Dr. Murugan said that he wishes to return to the grassroots, stand with the party workers and dedicate full time to strengthening the BJP in Tamil Nadu ahead of the 2029 Lok Sabha elections. External Affairs Minister Dr. S. Jaishankar stressed that peace and stability along the border are key to maintaining normal relations between India and China. Speaking at Bloomberg New Economy Forum in New Delhi yesterday, he said that the relationship will have consequences if peace and tranquility in the border areas is disturbed. In badminton, Indian shuttlers Tanvir Sharma and Kidambi Srikanth progressed to the second round of the Denmark Open 2026 after securing hard-fought victories in their opening matches. Tanvir defeated Japan's Natsuki Nidaira 2-1 in a thrilling three-game contest. She will next face Germany's Yvonne Lee Srikanth. She will next face Germany's Yvonne Lee. Srikanth also impressed, beating France's Arnaud Merkel 2-0. And that is the end of this news bulletin.
2: நேரம் இப்போது 1:10. ஆகாஷ்வாணி நீங்கள் கேட்டுக்கொண்டிருக்கும் சென்னை வானொலியின் எஃப்எம் கோல்டில் அடுத்து நாம் கேட்கவிருப்பது நினைவில் நின்றவை. இதில் சிவந்த மண், நம் நாடு, ஆயிரம் பொய் ஆகிய படங்களிலிருந்து பாடல்களை கேட்கலாம். முதலில் இடம்பெறுவது சிவந்த மண் படத்திலிருந்து பாடல்கள்.

0: terrorism in all its forms and manifestations, including cross-border terrorism. In the declaration, the BIMSTEC nations reiterated their determination to prevent, combat and eliminate terrorism and violent extremism conducive to terrorism in a comprehensive and sustained manner in accordance with the UN Charter and international law. BIMSTEC was established in 1997 to promote economic and technical cooperation among seven countries around the Bay of Bengal: Bangladesh, Bhutan, India, Myanmar, Nepal, Sri Lanka and Thailand. At least 13 people died after a boat capsized in the river Ganga in the Raghopur Diara area of Bihar's Vaishali district last night. According to the Vaishali district magistrate Varsha Singh, six people have been rescued while police and SDRF teams have launched several search operations for those still missing. Most of the deceased are minors who were travelling on the boat to attend a feast. Vice President C.P. Radhakrishnan and PM Modi expressed grief over the incident and offered condolences to the bereaved families. The PM also announced an ex gratia of 2 lakh rupees from the PM's National Relief Fund to the next of kin of each deceased. The injured will be provided financial assistance of 50,000 rupees each. Bihar Chief Minister Samrat Chaudhary condoled the loss of life in the incident and announced an ex gratia of 4 lakh rupees to the kin of each deceased. Minister of State for Information and Broadcasting and Parliamentary Affairs Dr. L. Murugan has resigned from both his ministries as well as membership of Rajya Sabha. In a letter to PM Modi, Dr. Murugan said that he wishes to return to the grassroots, stand with the party workers and dedicate full time to strengthening the BJP in Tamil Nadu ahead of the 2029 Lok Sabha elections. External Affairs Minister Dr. S. Jaishankar stressed that peace and stability along the border are key to maintaining normal relations between India and China. Speaking at Bloomberg New Economy Forum in New Delhi yesterday, he said that the relationship will have consequences if peace and tranquility in the border areas is distributed. If peace and tranquility in the border areas is disturbed. UPI merchant discount rate on select person to merchant transactions will be implemented after Diwali. In a social media post, National Payments Corporation of India said that UPI and Services Steering Committee decided that, keeping in mind the festive season, MDR on select person to merchant UPI transactions will be implemented immediately post Diwali. The Ministry of Culture will organize Brihattar Bharat International Conference on Bharat's Cultural Connections Across the Globe in New Delhi from today. The three-day conference will bring together delegates, ambassadors and scholars from 50 nations to deliberate on India's historical and contemporary cultural connections with the wider world. PM Modi will address the gathering through a special video message on the occasion. The Ministry of Panchayati Raj will today organize a dedicated one-day cleanliness and pendency disposal drive as part of the ongoing Special Campaign 6.0. During the drive, the Ministry aims to promote workplace cleanliness, improve the use of office space and expedite the disposal of pending matters. India's Anand Kumar Velkumar has won bronze in the 500-meter sprint at the World Skate Games 2026 in Asuncion, Paraguay. The 23-year-old speed skater from Tamil Nadu finished on the podium in 40.856 seconds, continuing his incredible run following his unprecedented accomplishments at the 2025 World Speed Skating Championships. And that is the end of this news bulletin.
1: Akashwani Chennai Vanoli 100.1 FM Gold Alivarisai. Neram Nallirabu 2 mani 10 nimidam.

0: Extremism conducive to terrorism in all its forms and manifestations, including cross-border terrorism. In the declaration, the BIMSTEC nations reiterated their determination to prevent, combat, and eliminate terrorism and violent extremism conducive to terrorism in a comprehensive and sustained manner, in accordance with the UN Charter and international law. At least 13 people died after a boat capsized in the river Ganga in the Raghupur Diara area of Bihar's Vaishali district last night. According to the Vaishali district magistrate Varsha Singh, 6 people have been rescued, while police and SDRF teams have launched search operations for those still missing. Most of the deceased are minors who were travelling on the boat to attend a feast. Vice President C.P. Radhakrishnan and PM Modi expressed grief over the incident and offered condolences to the bereaved families. The Prime Minister also announced an extra of 2 lakh rupees from the PM's National Relief Fund to the next of kin of each deceased. The injured will be provided financial assistance of 50,000 rupees each. Bihar Chief Minister Samrat Chaudhary condoled the loss of life in the incident and announced an extra of 4 lakh rupees to the kin of each deceased. UPI merchant discount rate on select person-to-merchant transactions will be implemented after Diwali. In a social media post, National Payments Corporation of India said that UPI and Services Steering Committee decided that, keeping in mind the festive season, MDR on select person-to-merchant UPI transactions will be implemented immediately post-Diwali. The Ministry of Culture will organize Brihattar Bharat International Conference on Bharat's cultural connections across the globe in New Delhi from today. The 3-day conference will bring together delegates, ambassadors and scholars from 50 nations to deliberate on India's historical and contemporary cultural connections with the wider world. PM Modi will address the gathering through a special video message on the occasion. The Ministry of Panchayati Raj will today organize a dedicated one-day cleanliness and pendency disposal drive as part of the ongoing special campaign 6.0. During the drive, the ministry aims to promote workplace cleanliness, improve the use of office space, and expedite the disposal of pending matters. In badminton, Indian shuttlers Tanvi Sharma and Kidambi Srikanth progressed to the second round of the Denmark Open 2026 after securing hard-fought victories in their opening matches. Tanvi defeated Japan's Natsuki Nidaira 2-1 in a thrilling 3-game contest. She will next face Germany's Won Lee. Srikanth also impressed, beating France's Arnaud Merkel 2-0. India Meteorological Department has forecast heavy rainfall along with thunderstorms, gusty winds and lightning over Tamil Nadu, Puducherry, Karaikal, Jammu, Kashmir, Ladakh, Gilgit, Baltistan and Muzaffarabad today. And that is the end of this news bulletin.
1: ஆகாஷ்வாணி சென்னை வானொலி 100.1 FM கோல்டு அலைவரிசை. நேரம் நள்ளிரவு 3:10.

0: capital gains tax during consultations for the upcoming union budget. Ms. Sitharaman said this while speaking at the Bloomberg New Economy Forum in New Delhi yesterday. UPI merchant discount rate on select person-to-merchant transactions will be implemented after Diwali. In a social media post, National Payments Corporation of India said that UPI and Services Steering Committee decided that, keeping in mind the festive season, MDR on select person-to-merchant UPI transactions will be implemented immediately post-Diwali. The Ministry of Culture will organize Brihattar Bharat International Conference on Bharat's cultural connections across the globe in New Delhi from today. The three-day conference will bring together delegates, ambassadors and scholars from 50 nations to deliberate on India's historical and contemporary cultural connections with the wider world. PM Modi will address the gathering through a special video message on the occasion. The Ministry of Panchayati Raj will today organize a dedicated one-day cleanliness and pendency disposal drive as part of the ongoing special campaign 6.0. During the drive, the ministry aims to promote workplace cleanliness, improve the use of office space and expedite the disposal of pending matters. In badminton, Indian shuttlers Tanvi Sharma and Kidambi Srikanth progressed to the second round of the Denmark Open 2026 after securing hard-fought victories in their opening matches. Tanvi defeated Japan's Natsuki Nidaira 2-1 in a thrilling three-game contest. She will next face Germany's Won Lee. Srikanth also impressed, beating France's Arnaud Merkel 2-0. However, two-time Olympic medalist PV Sindhu bowed out after a close battle against Won Lee of Germany. Lakshya Sen also exited in the first round after going down to Chinese Taipei's Chou Tien Chen. India Meteorological Department has forecast heavy rainfall along with thunderstorms, gusty winds and lightning over Tamil Nadu, Puducherry, Karaikal, Jammu, Kashmir, Ladakh, Gilgit, Baltistan and Muzaffarabad today. And that is the end of this news bulletin.
1: ஆகாஷ்வாணி சென்னை வானொலி 100.1 எஃப்எம் கோல்டு அலைவரிசை. நேரம் அதிகாலை 4:10. எஃப்எம் கோல்டு அலைவரிசையில் நேயர்கள் இனி கேட்கலாம் பொங்கும் மங்களம். இன்றைய நிகழ்ச்சியில் மேல்சானான்குப்பம் எம் ஜெகன்குமார் அவர்களின் நாகஸ்வரிசை கேட்கலாம். அதிமப்பள்ளி ஏஎம்டி குமரன் அவர்கள் தவில். முதலில் கஜானனயுதம் என தொடங்கும் முத்துசுவாமி தீட்சிதர் கிருதி, ராகம் சக்கரவாகம், ஆதிதாளம்.

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1: This is Akashvani, the news read by Ashish P. Abraham. PM Modi and his Canadian counterpart Mark Carney have agreed to build on the positive momentum in bilateral ties and work towards concrete outcomes across key areas of the strategic partnership. These areas include trade, energy, technology, security and people-to-people ties. Both leaders had a warm and productive telephonic conversation. Mr. Modi said in a social media post that India and Canada are together contributing towards a more stable and prosperous world. Meanwhile, Canadian Foreign Minister Anita Anand arrived in New Delhi on a 2-day visit to India last evening. During her visit, she will meet External Affairs Minister Dr. S. Jaishankar and Skill Development and Entrepreneurship Minister Jayant Chaudhary today. The first BIMSTEC Home Ministers' meeting concluded in New Delhi with adoption of Delhi Declaration. In the declaration, the BIMSTEC nations have strongly condemned terrorism and violent extremism conducive to terrorism in all its forms and manifestations, including cross-border terrorism. In the declaration, the BIMSTEC nations reiterated their determination to prevent, combat, and eliminate terrorism and violent extremism conducive to terrorism in a comprehensive and sustained manner, in accordance with the UN Charter and international law. In Bihar, 13 people died when a boat capsized in the Raghopur Diara area of Vaishali district last night. Vaishali district magistrate Varsha Singh told media persons that 13 people died while 6 were rescued after the boat capsized in the Ganga River in Raghopur. Most of the deceased are minors who were travelling on the boat to attend a feast. Around 15 to 20 people were on board the boat. 7 others have been referred to another hospital for better treatment. Vice President C.P. Radhakrishnan and PM Modi have expressed grief over the loss of life in the boat tragedy. External Affairs Minister Dr. S. Jaishankar stressed that peace and stability along the border are key to maintaining normal relations between India and China. Speaking at Bloomberg New Economy Forum in New Delhi yesterday, he said that the relationship will have consequences if peace and tranquility in the border areas is disturbed. Finance Minister Nirmala Sitharaman has said the government is open to hearing suggestions on the removal of long-term capital gains tax during consultations for the upcoming union budget. Ms. Sitharaman said this while speaking at the Bloomberg New Economy Forum in New Delhi yesterday. UPI merchant discount rate on select person-to-merchant transactions will be implemented after Diwali. In a social media post, National Payments Corporation of India said that UPI and Services Steering Committee decided that, keeping in mind the festive season, MDR on select person-to-merchant UPI transactions will be implemented immediately post-Diwali. The Ministry of Culture will organize Brihattar Bharat, international conference on Bharat's cultural connections across the globe in New Delhi from today. The 3-day conference will bring together delegates, ambassadors and scholars from 50 nations to deliberate on India's historical and contemporary cultural connections with the wider world. PM Modi will address the gathering through a special video message on the occasion. The Ministry of Panchayati Raj will

0: today organized a dedicated one-day cleanliness and pendency disposal drive as part of the ongoing special campaign 6.0. During the drive, the ministry aims to promote workplace cleanliness, improve the use of office space, and expedite the disposal of pending matters. In badminton, Indian shuttlers Tanvi Sharma and Kidambi Srikanth progressed to the second round of the Denmark Open 2026 after securing hard-fought victories in their opening matches. Tanvi defeated Japan's Natsuki Nidaira 2-1 in a thrilling three-game contest. She will next face Germany's Yuan Li. Srikanth also impressed, beating France's Arnaud Merkel 2-0. However, two-time Olympic medalist P.V. Sindhu bowed out after a close battle against Yuan Li of Germany. Lakshya Sen also exited in the first round after going down to Chinese Taipei's Chao Tien Chen. India Meteorological Department has forecast heavy rainfall along with thunderstorms, gusty winds and lightning over Tamil Nadu, Puducherry, Karaikal, Jammu, Kashmir, Ladakh, Gilgit, Baltistan and Muzaffarabad today. And that is the end of this news bulletin.
1: ஆகாஷ்வாணி சென்னை வானொலி 100.1 FM கோல்ட் அலைவரிசை. நேரம் காலை 5 மணி 10 நிமிடம்.